Fresh 92.7 with Chelsea, a Sunday morning, and that was Hype by Darude and Mashton Kutcher. You've always got to love a bit of Darude. The song we've got coming up next, I really like. It's a bit of an oxymoron. We've got New Religion by Baby Rexha and Faithless.

0: Fresh 92.7, The Beat of Adelaide, and that was Golden by David Guetta. Has remixed that one for the K-pop Demon Hunters. That man will jump on any track and just make it 10 times better. I'm currently watching Gilmore Girls, so I can't wait to hear that theme remix. But actually, what else could he remix? What do you think would be the most wild? Rick and Morty, Big Mouth, maybe? I'm trying to think. Leave that with me. If you need me, I'm going to be remixing Gilmore Girls. Be our best.
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Side to Side by Nat Band on Fresh 92.7 this Sunday morning with Chelsea. I still live at home with my mum, as I'm sure, you know, there's a fair few of us at the moment. We love a good cost of living crisis, but I am really lucky. My mum, we get along like a house on fire, but like any people, we're going to have our arguments, and there's a few things I like to do if we do get into a bit of a spit. First thing I'll do is I'll hide the forks in the house. Second thing, if she's got a load of washing on, I'll pause it, chuck her tissue in, keep it going. Third, and this is really reserved for dire straits, but if she's really got me, I'll cancel the home insurance and burn the house down. So up next, we've got I Don't Want to Hurt You by Clean Bandit and Big Pig. What a fitting song.

0: Forever by Peking Duck featuring Fantagram. You are on Fresh 92.7, the Beat of Adelaide. I turned 23 on Friday and, you know, not much has really changed. I feel the exact same, but I am noticing the older I get, and it happens with everything, but you start wanting different things. Like, as a kid, I had that grandparent who would always get me socks for Christmas, which couldn't imagine anything worse. Now, for my 23rd birthday, I would love to get socks for my birthday. That's just one less thing that I have to spend my money on. Like, brilliant. Absolutely brilliant. It's made me think, though, as you get older, what am I going to want for, like, my 40th birthday? Am I going to get, like, really into vacuums? What's the next step?
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A Thousand Lies by DJ Heartstring and the DMAs. I wonder if DJ Heartstring has any correlation to DJ Gallbladder. Yep, moving on. We have got Deeper by Disclosure and Leon Thomas.

0: Fresh 92.7, The Beat of Adelaide, and that was Moving to the Sun by Hugel and Amal Angel and Ultra Nate. We cannot forget Nate, he is on the squad as well. I have just been locked in a room for the last week and a half, recovering after my wisdom teeth, slowly going insane. So it's quite nice to be locked in this room with a microphone and recording that insanity. So we're all happy to be here. Make sure that you stay on with us as we've got Skrillex and Kedema coming up next. So yeah, I'm going to shut up. Let's keep going.
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2: 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It was a bit of a late day. So I thought, you know what, I deserve a knockoff. Get there. Place is heaving. At this point, I had no idea it was a funeral. I thought it was just some party. I'm sitting down and that's when I start to realize everyone's wearing black. I start taking a closer look at the people around. There are people crying and sobbing.
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Calvin Harris, you're on Fresh 92.7 with Chels. Good morning. Happy Sunday. We're going to keep the good vibes going. We all need a little bit of a pick-me-up, maybe? No. A pep in our step for the new week. So up next, we have got Rock the Rhythm by Odd Mod.

0: That was I Like by Marlon Hofstra and South Star. I'll tell you something that I don't like, and that is dentists. I know that many people have a fear of dentists. I had to get my wisdom teeth. Oh, the joys. I had to get those taken out 2 weeks ago, and everything that could go wrong did go wrong. I have a really high pain tolerance, but when I wake up and the first thing I say to the nurse is codeine, it's not going well. So I go in there, I'm having a chat with the surgeon afterwards, and he's assuring me that everything's healing just fine. But he also tells me it was the most difficult extraction he's had in 40 years. It's so tiring being an overachiever.
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Hands on Me by Becky Hill. You're on Fresh 92.7 with Chelsea, a Sunday morning. Hello. I just turned into Frank Wall. Can I get copyright for that? We're going to move on. Up next, we've got Favour by Fisher and Tones and I. He said-

0: In the Moment by Paul Marshman featuring Emily Fox. I don't know why I just couldn't get Emily out just then. It wasn't a really difficult name, but you're on Fresh 92.7 with Chels for your Sunday morning, and Chels went out last night, so I'm hanging out with a few friends and doing the classic Adelaide thing where we're introducing each other to new people, talking, and then immediately asking what schools everyone went to. There was a guy there from Melbourne, and he just kept looking at us like we were insane and said that no one in Melbourne cares what school you went to. Is this just an Adelaide thing? Are we weird? Are we cooked or is it Melbourne? I need someone to come back to me on that.
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Fresh 92.7, The Beat of Adelaide. That was Do I Like You Like That by Justin J and Eva. It's Azal here. I'll be joining you from 2 to 4 this afternoon. I've got some interesting things we can chat about in the next couple hours. But before that, we have to get through some great tunes. So up next, we've got So Good by Camel Fat and Josh Gigante featuring Kuda here on Fresh.

0: Fresh 92.7, that was The Ceiling by West End featuring Olivia Sebastianelli. The other week I went to Illuminate Adelaide. I think I must have gone on its last couple days because let me tell you, that crowd was something else. I have never seen a crowd like that in Adelaide before. I've been to festivals and concerts in Adelaide, and yet Illuminate Adelaide was the biggest crowd I had ever seen. It was like sardines in a can, single formation line kind of crowd. And I'm someone that has always dreamed of living in New York, but being at Illuminate that night felt like cosplaying a New Yorker. So I might have to actually sit down and rethink my relocation decisions. Up next, I've got for you All I Really Want by Yes Boone. 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

Fresh 92.7, the beat of Adelaide, that was Stay With Me Through the Night by Tobias. Up next, we've got Beautiful by Anima and the one and only Joji. You make me feel-

0: Fresh 92.7, that was Favour by Fisher and Tones and I. So I was actually going to jump on here and talk about something else, but when I saw Tones and I knew I had to share this story. So a couple years ago, on a Friday night, I had just gone out for a few drinks with my friend and we were walking through Rundle Mall to get back to the train station. And in Rundle Mall was a busker playing the violin, and I asked if he could play a song I might know. So he started playing Dance Monkey by Tones and I. And at the time, I actually really liked this song. I know it kind of got a little bit of hate, but I mean, to this day, I would still listen to it. It's kind of good. And so anyways, I started dancing and singing the entirety of Dance Monkey to this guy playing the violin in the middle of Rundle Mall on a busy Friday night. And I finished the entire song. Do I regret it? No. Am I humiliated? No. It was a bit of a humiliation ritual, but I would probably do it again, probably sober, to be honest. Anyways, end of the story, we tipped him $50 and we went our own ways. But sometimes I wonder, does that busker ever think of me? I don't know, is that vain? Maybe. Stay tuned. Up next, I've got I Don't Want to Hurt You, a new track by Clean Bandit and Bing Ping.
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my day, and I lost my words when you came my way. I don't play, you will never ever find another like me. Yeah, you should know you made my day, and I lost my words when you came my way. Well, you changed my mood.

0: Fresh 92.7, that was A Thousand Lies by DJ Heartstring, DMAs and Seda. So earlier in the week, Tom and Callum had a prompt on their brekkie, which was, what have you dropped into the toilet and retrieved? And now I've got a good story for you. So back in the day, a couple of years ago, I had a phone case that had water and glitter in it. And you know, like you shake it and the glitter flies around. But that phone case broke, so the water had completely come out. One day I dropped my phone into the toilet, and when I retrieved it, the entire phone case was full of toilet water. And it was absolutely disgusting. Like, there's no words to put in how disgusting that made me feel. I still shiver to this day thinking about it. But I think we can go off of that prompt, and maybe you have a story where you've dropped something even worse in the toilet. Like, maybe you dropped, I don't know, a chocolate bar and you still got it out and ate it. I don't know. Someone's probably done that. You can text in at 0428 927 927. What have you dropped into the toilet and retrieved? Stay here. 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

Fresh 92.7, the Beat of Adelaide. That was Love You More by Rudimental. I don't think I've heard that name in years. What a classic. Next up, I've got Just the Way You Are by Milky and Moolgrab here on Fresh 92.7.

0: 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Our time together is unfortunately coming to an end, but I wanted to end on a high note and I don't want you to forget about me. So I'm going to ask a question, which is, if you could eat only one food for the rest of your life, what food would that be? For me, I'm tossing up between a T-bone steak rare with mushroom gravy or a Zinger box from KFC, but the wicked wings, they can't be boneless. 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Anyways, you can text in at 0428 927 927. If you could eat only one food for the rest of your life, what food would that be? 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
2: 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It was a bit of a late day. 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Get there. Place is heaven. At this point, I had no idea it was a funeral. I thought it was just some party. 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I start taking a closer look at the people around. 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
1: Every single week, but it never ceases to not be true. 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We're going to get right into it tonight because it's a jam-packed show, and I know we're all here for the incredible music. So we're kicking off tonight with this one by Jeremy Leone called Breathe In. You're on Fresh Off the Block.

0: fun one here. That was JLC and Mickey with Booster Seed. Always fun playing a little bit of high energy EDM for your Sunday night. We've got people texting in. Shout out to Kaylee and Steph listening in. Love having you guys join me on a Sunday night. I have a request that's just come through from Daniel in Largs North. He wants to hear Rusty Other Side. So let's play that right now. You're on Fresh Off the Block.
1: How

Such a great song, that one, Rusty with Other Side. An incredible local producer and artist. Always love playing his tracks. We've got this one here from another favourite of mine, Skinny Mo. He's always making really cool music in Adelaide. All different kinds of sounds in his production as well. So let's play this one now. This is Skinny Mo, This Love on Fresh Off the Block. I don't go-

this one here, Sunsplash with Kick It With You. Such a fun track. And that was actually a request that came through earlier on from Brian over in Seaford. So always happy to play those ones coming through. Now, if you are listening in and you're a local artist, make sure that you're texting in, make sure that you're emailing me and sending over music as well, because we are always taking submissions for the show. So if you know someone, an incredible local Adelaide artist that's producing, creating, doing all the things in the scene, send them my way. 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You can suss more info over there about all the artists played and what we're up to as well. So definitely check it out. I'd love to hear from you. Back into the music with one of my favorite artists ever. This is Infinite Division with Sunshine.

0: 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Always love playing his stuff. And I've got plenty more local gems coming up for you right after this. 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
0: 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You're with me, Mattia, playing all local Adelaide gems for this hour on your Sunday night. I've got some pretty cool tracks coming up, if I do say so myself. So let's get right into it. We're kicking off with another request. This one coming in from Marcus. He really, really wanted to hear this track, so I'm going to play it for you, Marcus. Here you go. This is Young Franco, Can't Get You Off My Mind. You're on Fresh Off The Block.

with Yes Boone here, such an incredible Adelaide artist that is doing so, so well in the scene. And it just goes to show, not only do we have so much talent here, but our locals are progressing to do incredible things, interstate, overseas. It's just amazing to see. And he's such a lovely guy as well. So always happy to play those here. Let's get into this next one. It's Molotone with Comments. Now these guys, local duo, they're creating some really cool stuff at the moment. So turn this one up. You're on Fresh Off the

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You're on Fresh Off the Block on Fresh 92.7. Now, if you're keeping up with Fresh, if you're following along, I do have something exciting to tell you guys about. Now, officially, it's not getting teased until tomorrow, but Fresh Off the Block, we have the scoop. We have the exclusive right here. All I will say is you're going to want to keep an ear out this week on Fresh. Have a look at our socials. We have a very, very cool announcement coming this Friday. It's going to be big. It's going to be huge. And if you know, I'll give you a little hint, all right, guys? I'll give you the exclusive. If you've ever been to a Fresh party, like our 360 that happened not too long ago, completely sold out, an epic event, huge success for us. Let's just say you're going to want to listen out on Friday for what's coming. Oh, I can't wait to tell you all about it. But until then, you're just going to have to follow along. You're going to have to listen to Fresh all week and check back in next Sunday so we can talk about that exclusive announcement. Let's get back into the music though. We've got a few more to go. This one here, one of my favorites.

great tracks that just played. We just had Wax Off and Saatchi with Skinner's Shoot. That's such a cool track, that one. And then before that, we had Eva Rundle with Figure It Out. So many incredible artists and such a mix of genres as well. It's always fun to hear them all play in the same hour because there's just talent here, guys. I don't know how else to say it, you know? But alas, let's get back into the music. I actually have another request here. This one is coming in from Mary over in Meadows. She wanted to hear this one from Alexia called Punch Drunk Love. So here you go. This is Fresh Off the Block.

0: a great song this one is to end the show, Anna Luno with Only Love. Hopefully you've enjoyed tonight, guys. We've had such a mix of different genres, different artists, so much talent in 1 hour. It's always incredible to see. Thanks for texting in as well, your tracks that you wanted to hear. You can get in touch with me every week on the socials, on the Instagram at freshofftheblockadl. You can text in 0428927927. We always love to hear from our incredible Fresh fam. Make sure as well you're not going anywhere, because there's plenty more local music coming for your Sunday night. We've got More Than Mutuals coming up next with Luca and Renee. I love those guys so much, and they're going to play all your electronic pop goodness. Then we've got Haz on the Garage for some UKG, and wrapping up the night with Gone Magic on Fresh Off the Deck. So Sundays, never a dull moment, guys, ever. Always so full of incredible local music. As well, make sure you're listening to Fresh all week for our special announcement coming up Friday. Oh, I can't wait. I cannot wait to tell you all about it. I'm jumping for joy right here in the studio because I am that excited about this one. So Friday, next Friday, 8 a.m, listen in to Brekkie with Tom and Callum, because you're going to want to hear what we have to tell you. It's going to be big. But that is it from me for the show this week. I hope you have enjoyed listening to our incredible Adelaide gems. Make sure you tune in next Sunday, same time, 6 p.m. for another round of local music. And until then, I've been your host, Mattia, and this has been Fresh Off the Block. See you soon, Adelaide.
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3: 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Just chill.
4: So let's just start the show off right. Let's ease you straight into it. This week, we have an artist from Sydney. And just like we said, we're going to keep you safe whether you're driving home from dinner, doing your dishes, tucking in yourself, or whoever at night. Let's keep you safe with this next track from Dennis.
3: It's chill.
4: It's chill.
3: Keep you safe. From Dennis. Starting on More Than Mutuals, this Sunday night on Fresh. We're so chill.
4: We're so chill, let's do it!
3: Yeah! We're not chill. Yeah, we're actually not chill at all. But this track is really chill.
4: And we're going to have some fun tonight, so let's get straight into it. Like we said, here is Keep You Safe from the amazing Dennis over there in Sydney. Let's do it.

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1: We can be, but should we be?
0: And this next artist, Chloe, is one who makes me feel like I could be a cool girl.
1: You are a cool girl.
0: Anyways, this next artist, Chloe the Brand, makes me feel so cool for having red hair. I'm obsessed with her and all the songs that she's been releasing.
1: Yeah, we actually just played Chloe the other week too. So shout out Chloe the Brand. I'm addicted to the smack and the reverb on the snare in this track. It is so, so cool. You have to check it out. Let's get straight into it. Here is Clothesline by Chloe the Brand on More Than Mutuals.
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0: Speaking of cool girls with red hair, you know what time it is. It's time to kick Luca out of this room. And it is time for my room, Renee's room.
1: See ya.
0: See what I did there?

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1: Give me a beat.
2: Finally, he's gone. Welcome to my room. No. It's just us. Those are just my posters. Welcome to Renee's room. Think girly pop coated in Y2K nostalgia. 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

iPod Touch. The track on repeat in Renee's room this week is Don't Waste My Time by Natasha Rose. Now, I have been following along for fellow Oz pop star Natasha Rose's journey on socials, and she states she is an aspiring pop star with big dreams and an even bigger wardrobe. So, let's talk about that. We need to talk about that. Natasha Rose, if you're listening, I have a plan. I think we could combine wardrobes. Could you imagine all the low-rise Y2K jeans, sparkly hats,

0: for a minute. Sorry, I know this is Renee's room top, but you don't need more clothes.
1: Did somebody, like, call the Grinch?
0: Sorry, fine. 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Sorry.
1: Anyways, I'm a fan. 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Off of her debut EP, At Least I'm Self-Aware, here is Don't Waste My Time by Natasha Rose in Renee's Room on Fresh.
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1: Isn't she so cute? I'm literally obsessed with pop star Natasha Rose. Anyways, of course, I've got another one for you because I just couldn't help myself. Another song that's on repeat on my iPod Touch is The Eye by Salty. Now, what is so intriguing and powerful about this one? It's for us whimsies, but it comes from a very introspective and self-secure place. Salty talks about the eye as this sort of creative swag, sparkle, jewel,

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1: All right, I'm back. I'm sorry what I said about the clothes. You're right. I love my plugins. I know. You're right.
2: Next time, don't come barging into my room like that.
1: I won't. I've learned my lesson now, okay?
2: I mean, I would come into your lair, but it's kind of dark.
1: Kind of weird in there. We don't want you in there anyway.
2: Yeah, okay. Well,
1: you're always welcome. It's just a bit sticky. Anyways, let's keep the show rolling. Up next, we have the perfect Aussie indie track. If you're driving along the coast with your mate, right? You like that?
2: I like that.
1: This is the perfect track for you. It's by an artist called Adore. Like the way that I adore you, Renee.
2: Yeah, you're just trying to overcompensate right now.
1: All right, let's keep it bright. Let's keep it happy. Up next, we have Bright Lights by Adored here on More Than Mutuals.
2: You're looking at me. You want me to say it?
1: I want you to say it.
2: On Fresh.
1: There we go. Let's do it.

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2: Absolutely loving that track. Up next, we have Ollie Hunt, and Ollie Hunt has the coolest aesthetic in wardrobe.
3: Oh, bringing up a wardrobe.
2: Yes, I am.
3: Again.
2: I know. I wish I could have the style that he has. He's so cool. And well, seems like you're a bit cold still.
3: Well, Luca, I think you don't need any more clothes. You don't need anything. Wonder why I'm so cold.
2: You're right. I am.
3: Just take the fun out of my sundae. Just drain it right out.
2: Sunday, fun day.
3: Squeeze it like oranges.
2: Okay, yes. Considering, yes, you are still a bit cold, we see. And since you are cold, let's stay cold with this new track from Ollie Hunt called Stay Cold. Right? Yeah?
3: Yeah.
2: We're warming up. Let's do it. Here is Ollie Hunt with Stay Cold on More Than Mutuals.
3: You're looking at me again.
2: Do it again.
3: All I say is, on Fresh.

0: thank you guys for tuning in on your wonderful Sunday evening. We hope it is absolutely spectacular. But make sure to stick around. We have a short little break, and then we're gonna be getting down to our lair in a little minute, and then up to our Mutuals pick of the week. So some exciting stuff.
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0: I know, it's time, I'm leaving, I'm out of here, whatever, whatever. 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
1: Let's go down to the lair.
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3: Welcome, welcome, welcome. Yes, it is that time of the hour. 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Yeah, you heard that

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1: New New by Struck, but spelled 5-T-R-U-C-K, a duo from Brisbane. Shout out Renee, I know she's dying to be down here in this lair, this cave of ours, but we're staying on the nostalgia theme for a bit. From what we just played the last couple tracks, this one has chops that also bring me back to 2015. The drums are grooving as always down here. The vocals are in the pocket and full of angst and emotion, and the synths are absolutely tickling my fancy. I'm a sucker for the synth. Let's get straight into it. Here is New New by Struck down here in Luca's Lair.

Only I love. I know Renee loves them, and I know we all love them. So become a Zafty fan or else. Here is his latest track called Sunshine by Zafty down here in Luca's Lair on Fresh.

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1: I was going to come in and interrupt, but I thought I'd be a nice person. Even though, like, you know, I could get back at you and you like to come and barge in my room and, you know, rain on my parade, but it's fine. I'm the bigger person here and everyone else listening will agree.
2: You know,
1: I gave you your moment.
3: You know what? Yes, you're right. I own up to it. I apologize. Let's jump back in together, right? Come on, Mutuals Pick of the Week's coming up.
1: It is coming up. You got me. You're right. We really are better together. Just like this duo coming out of Melbourne. This song is giving Underscores vibes. And
3: you are spot on tonight.
1: Yeah, what can I say? I'm always spot on. But we're loving this one from another duo. We're so excited to play it for you.
3: Yes, we're very excited. The duo is called Wishlist. And the next song is called Counting On You, just the way that I'm counting on you every single day, Renee, to make our dreams come true.
1: Stop overcompensating.
3: I know, I'm sucking up quite a bit. Let's do it. Here's Counting On You by Wishlist on More Than Mutuals on Fresh.

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1: Far out.
2: Renee, I know, but you're just the one I need.
1: Guys, Luca's actually getting a bit slimy right now. I've never ever felt like this.
2: No, that's the track. That's the next track.
1: Oh, gosh. I forgive you. It's fine.
2: I know. Okay, well, then
1: you don't have to get all needy.
2: It's the next track. This one's by Jadeau. It's called The One I Need. All right, I know. I was sucking up before, trying to get on your good side, because I rudely interrupted your room, but this is actually called The One I Need. It's giving Two Hollows vibes from Brisbane.
1: And who surprised Luca with a ticket to go see Two Hollows in Sydney?
2: Oh, you did.
1: Yeah,
2: I did.
1: So you would know this song is giving you Two Hollows vibes.
2: Yes, okay, you're right. You know what? Just, you know, I lose, okay?
1: Anyways, here it is, Jadeau with One I Need. And you're listening to More Than Mutuals on Fresh. Hope you enjoy.

0: This is Mutual's Pick of the Week.
1: All right. I get it. We started off the show chill. It kind of took a turn, but we are here and we are arriving at the doorstep of the Mutual's Pick of the Week.
2: That's true. I'm here. And yes, I was upset that you interrupted my room and told me a few things I didn't want to hear. But it's fine. We're back. We're united. And I'm so excited for this week.
1: Me too. And this is great open communication. This is great. Take notes, people. And for our first track for the Mutual's Pick of the Week, we have another duo from Melbourne, a producer duo. They may sound familiar. Their name's Banta with a new track called Shadows featuring Zooli. Now, we've been playing the incredible pop girl Zooli many times, and this is such a dope collab we love to see. Love the galactic feeling flux and the buildup that brings you straight to the addictive vocal chop hook. It is so, so good.
2: Now, shout out to the Banta boys. If you're listening, Caleb and Ollie, hey, I miss you guys. I've had the absolute privilege to meet and hang out with these guys in their studio in Melbourne. They are truly cleaning, mopping, and sweeping up the EDM world in Melbs. Miss you guys. And shout out to George Chara with the prod on this one. Such a force. You guys truly made something really special here. And as Luca and I are such big advocates for collaboration, we love to see it happen all across Oz. This truly is something special. We're so excited to play it. From Banta with Zooli and George Chara, here is Shadows. And you're listening to our Mutual's Pick of the Week
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0: got one more for you.
1: Yes, you get two Mutuals Picks of the Week tonight. We are coming back together, bonded and stronger than ever.
2: That's right. Here we are. Oh no, Luca, what are you going to say with this title?
1: This one's called I Miss Your Face.
2: Aww.
1: I know, and who's a buy? It's a buy, of course, Breakfast Road. Breakfast Road releasing banger after banger after banger. The fruity pebbles of boy bands, dare I say. Now, we absolutely love the back and forth AB melodies on the chorus. So infectious.
2: Here it is, another favorite from Breakfast Road. I Miss Your Face.
1: Aww.
2: No, I don't miss your face because I'm staring at it. I've been staring at it all night. I Miss Your Face by Breakfast Road is our Mutuals Pick of the Week on Fresh.

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2: 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It was a bit of a late day. So I thought, you know what, I deserve a knockoff. Get there. 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At this point, I had no idea it was a funeral. I thought it was just some party. I'm sitting down and that's when I start to realise everyone's wearing black. I start taking a closer look at the people around. 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
2: 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Make sure you keep it locked here on Fresh 92.7. As I said, we are in the mix until 10 p.m. tonight. Keep it locked here on Fresh.

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5: 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My name's Haz. We've got about an hour and a half left together until 10 p.m. tonight. 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

Now, this song means, honestly, quite a lot to me. Your Shot was on again this weekend. If you don't know, it's a DJ competition. Brand new DJs, they get 25 minutes, they go to play a set, and it is how I got started. This song was one of the songs that I played during my set. So I thought I'd chuck a little shout out there to everyone that competed in Your Shot this weekend. Huge congratulations. It's always scary hopping on stage the first time. But make sure you keep it locked here on The Garage on Fresh 92.7.

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It is an absolute tune. UKG banger. All what we're about here on The Garage on Fresh 92.7. We're going to let this one play out and we are going to jump to a very, very short break. But do not go anywhere. We are here until 10 p.m. tonight. Yes, that is right. A whole nother hour of UKG, bassline, dubstep and everything in between here on The Garage on Fresh 92.7. As I said, the song is going to play out. Quick break. We'll be back straight back into it here on Fresh 92.7.

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3: 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My name's Taz, and this is Day and Night. It is Governor's dub of this one. Again, it's another one of those party classics. 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
1: Day and night, I toss and turn, I keep stressing my mind. 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What I need for keeps this.

0: 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This is TNT, That's Not Me by Morty. Super fun bootleg, just super chill. Well, it's not chill, actually. Doesn't mean it isn't fun. We are going to jump to a very, very short break, though. We will be back shortly here on The Garage on Fresh 92.7.
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Tune into the garage here on Fresh 92.7. My name's Haz. We have right around half an hour left together. This is a fabulous track of a rising artist, Paulie's dub of Devotion. Paulie has just been absolutely growing so fast, growing like a weed, literally. 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Devotion is one of those tracks. Make sure you shoot us a message, 0428-927-927. Shout out, Fresh Fam. 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Also, follow us on thegarage.mp3 on Instagram. We try and post as often as possible. Sometimes I forget, I can't lie. Anyway, though, as I said, about half an hour left together. One of my favorite tracks. It is Paulie's dub of Devotion here on The Garage on Fresh 92.7.

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0: 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It is The Garage. My name's Haz. We are going to wrap things up for tonight. Enjoy your week this week. Thank you for tuning in to The Garage. And I will be back again next Sunday, 8 till 10pm. 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
4: Hello Adelaide, welcome back to the show. My name is Gore Magic. I am back in the studio tonight to bring you an exclusive mix by one of Adelaide's hottest DJs. Tonight I've actually been sent a mix by a local DJ by the name of MRQ. You guys might have heard of him before. He's been around the Adelaide club circuit for a few years now, playing in locations such as Higher Spirits, Ancient World, Mary's Poppin', and is now actually a resident DJ down at Confession in Port Adelaide. MRQ is known for his heavy drum and bass sound. He loves to dabble in a bit of acid house, techno, and everything

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0: If you guys loved him and you want to check him out on the net, you can find him on Instagram at MRQ. Now, if you guys want to see him live spinning tunes, please get your ticket for the Fresh 28th birthday on the 20th of June, because he'll be one of the DJs stepping up to the decks to show off his skills. Thanks so much for tuning into the show. A huge shout out again to MRQ for sending us the mix, getting it all ready and sending it to me so I can play it out for all you fresh heads tuning in. 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Thanks so much, guys. 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
2: There's weddings, birthdays, funerals is obviously up there.
1: Yeah, it was an accident. It was a bit of a late day. So I thought, you know what, I deserve a knockoff. Get there. Place is heaving. At this point, I had no idea it was a funeral. I thought it was just some party. I'm sitting down and that's when I start to realise everyone's wearing black. I start taking a closer look at the people around. There are people crying and sobbing.
2: Yeah, it's one
1: 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People consoling each other.
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1: And then I look up at the massive PowerPoint projector in the beer garden. To which there is a slideshow.
2: Classic.
1: That's when I start to think, oh, God, I should probably leave.
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1: Tom, yesterday we had a quiz night. 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

0: At this point, I had no idea it was a funeral. I thought it was just some party. I'm sitting down and that's when I start to realise everyone's wearing black. I start taking a closer look at the people around. There are people crying and sobbing.
1: Yeah, it's one
0: of those. People consoling each other.
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Fresh 92.7, The Beat of Adelaide. That was iPod Touch, if you guys even know what that is, from Nina Jirachi. It's your vibe, Baz, for your Monday morning wake-up call. Good morning, Adelaide. Happy last week of July. Weather still sucks. It's still cold and miserable and terrible. But as always, I'm here to try and save you from that, at least for the next hour. Anyway, 15 minutes time. I'm going to give you all the info for the F-bomb, of course, acting up once again in about 2 hours' time. The bombs will be going live, so make sure keep an ear out for that. And, of course, brand new music on the way. I got a brand new track from Clean Bandit and Big Pig happening at 6:30, so make sure you stay tuned for that one. But let's kick things off. It's I Like by Mylon Hofstadt and South Star. Kick off your Monday morning wake-up call here on Fresh.

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1: Come on, it's time to get high. Make a move, it's time to get high. Come on, it's time to get high. Make a move, it's time to get high. Come on, it's time to get high.

0: Fresh 97, the beat of Adelaide. That was Hype by Darude and Mashin Kutcher. You're my Baz for your Monday morning wake-up call. And the F-bombs are about to drop in about an hour 45's time. And, of course, I've got a bit of info for you to keep an ear out for, because, of course, it's already been happening the past few weeks. For some reason, you've missed out. We need a bit of a reminder. You've just listened out for the word fresh that can drop at any point after 8 a.m. today, and of course, all throughout this week up until Friday. It can be on anyone's show, it can happen during any music break, or it can even happen during a news break. And if you go to Fresh 97 on our Facebook or Instagram, you might even get to see a bit of a sneak peek preview of when it might be happening and who might be dropping the word fresh. 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

0: Fresh 97, the Beat of Adelaide. That was Car Crash by Jiggets and Charlotte Plank. You're joined by Baz for your Monday morning wake-up call. Thanks for listening and tuning in. As always, Adelaide, your best mates Tom and Callum will be with you in about 15 minutes time or so for all of your brekkie needs. And of course, the F-bomb, of course, goes live at 8 a.m. So have a listen all throughout today for your chance to potentially win. Give us a call when you hear the word fresh and you can spin that if and will to get some effing good prizes. I'll catch you guys next weekend on Sunday. Of course, we're still having a wide range of brand new talent kind of spread out all throughout Insomnia and all throughout the weekend shows at the moment. So it'll be at some point, it'll either be 7 till 9 or 11 till 2, whichever one I guess I end up giving. So I'll see you at Sunday morning at some point nonetheless. And of course, as always, Monday morning, 6 a.m. for the next week's wake up call. Till then, guys.
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1: Damn, phone's dead. Anyone using this PowerPoint?
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1: Yes, happy Monday morning, Adelaide. Tom and Callum here for your brekkie on Fresh 92.7. The beat of Adelaide, it's 7.03 right now. 10 degrees around town, going for a top of 17 today. Increasing sunshine, which is a nice little change. Actually, kind of looks like we got some sun most of the week.
2: Oh, really?
1: Yeah.
2: Bit of sun.
1: Maybe a little bit of a shower tomorrow and on Thursday. But yeah, apart from that, not looking horrible.
2: You know what? Yesterday was surprisingly nice. So nice that I went for a beach walk.
1: I went for a little stroll yesterday as well.
2: Did you? Yeah, it was a big stroll day yesterday. The weather was actually tolerable compared to what it's been the last few weeks. And especially this morning as well. It was very beanie-wearing weather.
1: Yeah.
2: And my beanie strapped to my head in the car. It was bloody cold.
1: Where is it now?
2: I left it in the car. Right now, it's okay here. Weirdly enough, it's okay in the studio.
1: Hey, Callum, of course, another week of the F-bomb being dropped over the Fresh airwaves. Keeping it locked on Fresh, you'll hear different celebrities every single day drop the F-bomb. It'd be the first caller through to have your chance at spinning the wheel full of prizes.
2: Of course, we still have so many prizes there ready for the taking. They're all very different, from food to fun activities to wine. There's heaps of stuff there for you to get your hands on.
1: Yeah, absolutely. Now, before we jump into it, I've got a fun fact for you. Did you know that your fingernails grow faster on your dominant hand?
2: Oh, really?
1: Yeah.
2: Right, so if you're right-handed, the fingernails grow faster though.
1: Yeah, it's because you use it more, so active use increases blood circulation to the fingers, which delivers extra oxygen and nutrients to the nail matrix when new cells form.
2: Wow, the actual most impressive thing about that fact is that there's a term called the nail matrix.
1: The nail matrix.
2: I had no idea was a thing.
1: Neo's
2: yeah,
1: there.
2: Yeah.
1: Lawrence
2: got long
1: Fishburne.
2: Nails.
1: Here's Fisher and Tones and I with Favour. You're on Fresh. I'm all at the place.

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1: Yes, kicking us off with the news. Obviously, one of the bigger, more notable things happening today is the Oz Alert phone signal going off. This is to set a precedent for emergency alerts for anything like bushfires and floods, stuff like that around the country. But it'll ping off a sound on your phone at 1:30 p.m. today.
2: Yeah, we'll talk a bit more about that later on.
1: Yeah, absolutely. In other news, avocados are expected to become cheaper.
2: Really?
1: Cheap avo on toast. If you're looking for a nice breakfast and going out to a cafe, usually obviously very expensive, it is really cheap at the moment, or it'll get cheap because we have an overload of avocados.
2: That would be supermarket prices, though. Surely cafes aren't going to
1: stay the same. They don't budge.
2: They're not going to bring their prices back down.
1: You know what's really interesting, though, looking at the avocado prices? I didn't realize. Bit of a fun fact about the avos. Avocados are in a thing called a biennial bearing cycle. So that means every 2 years they become abundant.
2: Right.
1: So

0: Every off year, I guess, they lack in numbers, but every 2 years, you just see heaps of avocados. So every 2 years, you can expect the prices to be a little bit cheaper.
1: So we're in the abundance year of avocados.
0: Yeah, we're in the abundance, but next year is going to suck for the avos.
1: Right, okay.
0: Yeah, it goes every 2 years, which is really interesting. And lastly, we've got the Spilt Milk lineup. It dropped a few days ago. We got a few big people like Lewis Capaldi, Ray, but in terms of your favourite fresh artists, people like Tobias. Jiggets. And an absolutely massive Paul Kedema will be there.
1: Huge lineup.
0: Yeah, yeah. That was some good mixing there.
1: Thank you. Thank you. you might have noticed I went pretty darn quiet.
0: But yeah, pretty awesome lineup. A lot of people that you hear on Fresh on that one. That's happening in December later this year.
1: Yeah, beauty. Stay tuned for that if you're going along. It's 7:19. That's the news from overnight. We'll have a look at the AFL tipping and where that smug man Brett is after 9 o'clock. You're with Tom and Callum on Fresh.
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1: Hey, it's Mark. Here's what's happening. Travel news. Singapore Airlines will boost the number of flights operating between Adelaide and the Southeast Asian nation with more than 1,300 extra seats to come online later this year, increasing weekly flights to 12 per week, up from 10 currently available. Transport news. An upgraded information centre will open later today to keep tabs on the progress of the $15.4 billion Torrens to Darlington South Road project. This is on the back of two tunnelling machines getting ready to start digging. Petrol news. Get ready for more pain at the pump as fuel prices are set to surge above $2 per litre, with the excise cut all but certain to be scrapped from next Sunday, August 2. It gets worse. A biannual increase to the excise will kick in next Monday, August 3. Turning to sport, AFL, with both Crows and Power supporters not looking forward to the coffee break chat today. Both sides went down on the weekend, setting back hopes for a brighter end to the season.
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1: Today we're heading for a cloudy top of 16 degrees and right now in the city it's a brisk 8 degrees. More traffic in 15, but for now, you're up to date, listening to the walking, talking, dynamic duo. 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

0: It's Pink Pantherous with Illegal for your Monday morning at 7.33 here on Fresh 92.7. 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Car, caravan and business finance sorted fast. On the weekend, we played in the Adelaide Community Cup for Recklink. Had a great turnout the weather. Thanks to everyone who came along and donated. South Australia actually led the country in donations. I think as a state, we raised around 21K. Which is an awesome effort.
1: Yeah, it was phenomenal. I mean, between, the ticket sales, people donating, all the events leading up to the game that Recklink does, you know, band nights, stuff like that, heaps of money raised. So congrats to them.
0: Yeah, there's pie nights as well. The charity, it's all for improving physical health, mental health and greater social inclusion. But one of the cool things they did was make up badges of the players. Like you see with AFL teams, you know, you got the badge, their team, their number and who it is. And I got there, saw my badge. My mum ended up buying it. After the game, I was with my mum and your parents. We were talking about the badges, how my mum bought mine. She was showing it to me. I'm like, yeah, it's pretty cool. But your mum didn't buy yours, Callum. No one knows who bought yours, Callum. A mysterious attendee bought your badge, and there was only one badge per player.
1: So this is so funny because you told me very briefly on the night, someone's taking my badge. Yeah, there's only one badge and it's reserved for presumably partners, family, close friends, yet someone has bought my Recklink badge, the number one badge that has my face on it. And that, you know, and I look around, right? And you know what? In the change rooms, right? Post game, like, Rocketers have won. I'm in the change rooms. We're all, like, celebrating in there. Do you know how many people I had badges?
0: Everyone.
1: Everyone had badges.
0: Everyone
1: One
0: had
1: guy came
0: badge.
1: Up to me and said, oh, it was so nice. My mum bought my badge. She's wearing it around. How cute is this? She's wearing my badge. She's got my face attached to her. And I was like, yeah, that would be nice. I would like the support of my mum wearing my badge too, but some scoundrel's taken mine. Some mega fan.
0: Yeah.
1: What's happened? Maybe I just played that cracking of a game. Someone had to have my badge.
0: You reckon?
1: Potentially. It's the only thing I can think of.
0: How many touches did you have?
1: Enough for people to want
0: buy
1: my
0: your
1: badge.
0: Yeah.
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3: In Crapers, there are delays heading citybound on the on-ramp at the Southeastern Freeway due to an earlier breakdown. Over in Inner Harbour, it's slow going heading eastbound on Eastern Parade between the Grand Trunkway and Francis Street. And in Pennington, traffic congestion is building on Addison Road heading northbound between Fortis Green Avenue and Grand Junction Road. Watch out for speed cameras on Military Road West Beach and Elizabeth Road Morfitt Vale. More traffic in 15, but for now you're up to date. Listening to the best things since Vegemite on toast. 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

0: As Katamar comes and goes for your Monday morning at 7:51 here on Fresh 92.7. 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
1: Tom, obviously the big movie news thing that's going around at the moment is Christopher Nolan's The Odyssey.
0: Yes.
1: It's all the talk.
0: I'm still yet to see it.
1: Same. I'm yet to see it as well.
0: Aiming for tomorrow, but we'll see what happens.
1: And you
0: I tried to see it yesterday. The issue was it's impossible to try and like find good seats.
1: Right. So apparently over in Melbourne where they have the actual IMAX, which is how it's intended to be filmed on, it's just sold out for months. Even the front row is like sold out. So it's just going crazy over there as well. But
0: well, I was looking at all sorts. I was looking at the XEMAX here, Palace Nova Cinemas, largest screen in South Australia. Couldn't get a
1: sold
0: good
1: out?
0: Seat. Yeah, I mean, I left it to the day of.
1: Yeah,
0: so it's my bad. Then I was looking at other cinemas and they're bloody expensive.
1: Do you reckon they're jacking up the prices because of
0: they must. They've got to be because I was looking at one on an extreme screen, which is bigger, but still not the, you know, the IMAX or the XEMAX.
1: Yeah, yeah.
0: And they had a day bed option right at the front, which I was like, you know what?
1: It's dangerous.
0: It's not the best, not ideal to sit at the front, but day bed at least you won't get the sore neck. $77 for two people.
1: Oh, wow.
0: Yeah.
1: That's wild, isn't it?
0: That's crazy.
1: Yeah, yeah. Well, it's one of those ones that are, of course it is a huge movie, huge for that reason. They're jacking up the prices and stuff like that. And it does come down to the technical specs of the movie that it is shot entirely on IMAX cameras. But what's really interesting, I was looking at this and I was researching a bit of it. Did you know there's only 8 IMAX cameras around the world?
0: Really?
1: So there's only 8 IMAX cameras that are technically equipped to deal with these big aspect ratios and be really big on the screens and like have heaps of clarity, right? But an even more interesting fact I found out about it is that Christopher Nolan, the director of The Odyssey, he's broken 3 of them.
0: Three.
1: So he's broken 3 IMAX cameras in his time as a director. And if you could just imagine, so there's 8 now, there was 11.
0: Yeah,
1: he's
0: right.
1: Destroyed them. One of them was in The Dark Knight. The scene where the truck does a flip and like goes down the highway and stuff. The IMAX camera was
0: placed. Is that when he's in the Batmobile and then turns into like the bike and he like,
1: I believe so. And then the truck is like tripped over and the truck flips and stuff like that. The IMAX camera was on the road where the truck was, got crushed. Can you imagine? And there's only a few directors these days that are trusted to deal with these cameras because they're so expensive. The next one he broke was The Dark Knight Rises. It was when the Batpod motorcycle veered off course and then crashed straight into the IMAX camera.
0: Right.
1: So he's had 2 Batman incidences.
0: Not ideal.
1: No, the last one was Dunkirk, where he strapped an IMAX camera to the side of a plane. And so this guy, the movie production companies must just love him, right? Because they're just like, oh, we'll trust you. They keep trusting him, but he breaks these anomaly cameras.
0: Imagine like the tech person there who's brought the IMAX camera, be like, all right, Christopher, here's the IMAX camera. Please be careful.
1: Yeah,
0: you know, we know you've got a track record with Batman.
1: There's 9 left. Like,
0: no worries. I'm just going to strap this one onto the side of a plane.
1: Yeah. Christopher, I don't know if you heard me or understood me, but I don't need the IMAX camera to be broken and you strapped it to the side of a plane.
0: No. It's going to be fine. It's on a plane.
1: Yeah, it went in the water.
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1: In Crayfers, there are delays heading citybound on the on-ramp at the Southeastern Freeway due to an earlier breakdown. Over in Inner Harbour, it's slow going heading eastbound on Eastern Parade between the Grand Trunkway and Francis Street. And in Pennington, traffic congestion is building on Addison Road heading northbound between Fortis Green Avenue and Grand Junction Road. Watch out for speed cameras in Military Road, West Beach and Elizabeth Road, Morford Vale.
0: 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If you can imagine it, you can build it with Fielders.
1: Hey, it's Mark. Here's what's happening. Travel news. Singapore Airlines will boost the number of flights operating between Adelaide and the Southeast Asian nation with more than 1,300 extra seats to come online later this year, increasing weekly flights to 12 per week, up from 10 currently available. Transport news. An upgraded information centre will open later today to keep tabs on the progress of the $15.4 billion Torrens to Darlington South Road project. This is on the back of two tunnelling machines getting ready to start their digging. Petrol news. Get ready for more pain at the pump as fuel prices are set to surge above $2 per litre, with the excise cut all but certain to be scrapped from next Sunday, August 2. It gets a little worse. A biannual increase to the excise will kick in next Monday, August 3. Turning to sport, AFL, with both Crows and Power supporters not looking forward to the coffee break chat today. Both sides went down on the weekend, setting back hopes for a bright end to the season.
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1: Today we're heading for a cloudy top of 16 degrees, and right now in the city, it's a brisk 8 degrees. More traffic in 15, but for now you're up to date, listening to Radio's answer to Albert Einstein and Thomas Edison. 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
0: Since the inception of their bromance, Tom and Callum have done pretty much everything. 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
2: Damn, phone's dead. 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
6: Yes, happy Monday morning. You're hanging out with Tom and Callum live and local till 10 o'clock. It's 8.03 right now. Callum, F-bomb going off again today, of course. This is your final week of F-bombers joining us. Celebrities dropping the F-bomb, the word fresh. Once you hear them come on and drop that word, be the first caller through for your chance to have a spin of the wheel full of some pretty cool prizes, as always.
7: Yeah, some damn good prizes on there. What do we got?
6: We got Golf Westlakes $300 voucher thanks to ex-Golf Westlakes. 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I've been there. I mean, we've both been there.
7: It's so much fun, hey. 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You got that big projector screen. You're slapping the shots in there. It calculates how far you're going. It's pretty awesome.
6: It just like, it makes you feel like, I don't know, Richie Rich from the back in the 90s, just slapping a golf ball into a projector screen and then watching it go.
7: Yeah.
6: It's crazy.
7: It does, doesn't it? It's a
6: lot
7: of fun.
6: You feel like a kid. 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
6: We can let you know right now, the celebrity we've got dropping the F-bomb today is none other than Armin van Buuren. Winebag favourite. Armin van Buuren coming on to drop the F-bomb at some point today.
7: Now, Tom, let's give away the clue. The clue is, don't go anywhere.
6: There you go. Don't go anywhere. It's Baby No Money right now featuring Iron Mouse. 1-800. 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

0: Trev with In The Dark for your Monday morning. 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
2: Yes, straight to the point this morning, Tom. No messing about. Our clue was dropped at about 8 o'clock. Said it's coming up soon. And there it was. There it was, our F-bomb, our fresh word being dropped right there. So, yeah, had heaps of people calling up for this one.
0: Yes, had Armin van Buuren today drop the F-bomb. We've got our first caller through from Albert Park. Aaron joins us. G'day, Aaron. How are you, mate?
3: Morning, boys. How are we?
0: Yes, very good. Now, Aaron, we've heard you've been trying desperately to get through on the F-bomb for the last couple of weeks.
3: Yeah, the past 2 weeks, been trying, listening out every day, but unfortunately been missing it, so grateful to be on here this morning.
0: Well, beauty.
2: Hopefully, Aaron, I mean, you've been waiting so long to get onto this competition that you'll win something big, maybe some fresh stickers.
3: Oh, look, as I said before, I don't really mind what it is. Everyone's a winner, so as long as we're in there, that's all that matters, right?
2: You won't complain. You won't complain at all if you get the fresh stickers.
3: No, not at all.
2: All good. All right.
0: Do you want the fresh stickers, or are you looking more for like the $300 voucher to Golf West Lakes for four?
3: Oh, look, I'm not going to complain about a $300 golf voucher for X-Golf. I enjoy a bit of a swing, but yeah, as I said, anything's fine. It doesn't bother me at all.
2: All right. Let's do it.
0: Best of luck, Aaron. We've got Callum on the spinning wheel. Here we go. Spin that wheel. It's a huge spin. It wasn't that big of a spin, actually. It kind of dropped off there a little bit at the end. But, Aaron, maybe for good reason.
2: It's pretty damn good, Aaron. I reckon you're going to like it.
0: You've won yourself.
3: Fingers crossed, boys.
0: It's a voucher. We'll let you know it's a voucher. Aaron, it's $500 to Sip and Save.
3: No, are you kidding me?
2: How is that?
3: You
2: are $500.
0: We are dead
3: that
0: set.
3: That is phenomenal. I was just saying to the boys before, if I get the $500, I'm taking tomorrow off work.
2: Well, I reckon you're going to have to be a man of your word and invite your mates over for a few drinks. You can definitely shout them a few with $500.
3: Boys, thank you so much. I'm speechless.

0: Aaron, thanks for getting involved. Thanks for trying over the last couple of weeks. How good is that? $500 to Sip and Save coming your way. Thanks for supporting Fresh and calling up.
1: Of course, guys. Thank you very much for having the station. We appreciate you guys a lot.
2: Cheers, Aaron.
0: Cheers, mate. Just that easy. 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
2: Tell you what's actually quite funny. The Fresh stickers was right next to that one.
0: Oh, it is too.
2: And I don't know if Aaron would have preferred that at all.
0: Good stuff. It's 8:19. 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Another F-bomb will be dropped tomorrow with plenty more great prizes. 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
6: In Crayfers, there are delays heading citybound on the on-ramp at the Southeastern Freeway due to an earlier breakdown. Over in Inner Harbour, it's slow going heading eastbound on Eastern Parade between the Grand Trunkway and Francis Street. And in Pennington, traffic congestion is building on Addison Road heading northbound between Fortis Green Avenue and Grand Junction Road. Watch out for speed cameras in Military Road, West Beach and Elizabeth Road, Morford Vale. More traffic in 15, but for now you're up to date, listening to the best things since smashed avo on toast. 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

0: It's Clooney and Groove Theory with one question for your Monday morning on Fresh 92.7. 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Callum, we mentioned it in the news, but today at 1:30 p.m., the Oz Alert test is going out. So this will override your phone, whether it's on silent or do not disturb modes. It's just a test to make sure it works, so in the future it can warn you about bushfires, yes, floods and whatnot. But, you know, it's going to override anything. No matter where you are, this is going to go out and it's got to make a noise on your phone. So we do want to go to the text line here on 0428 927 927. We want to know, what will you be doing when this alarm goes off?
1: Yeah, it could be all different things. I'm thinking like, you know, you're a student doing a test, right? You could be at school doing a test. It just goes off. What about at the movies? We're just talking about going to see The Odyssey before. Imagine that, because like I guess there's been so much hype for The Odyssey and you don't want any interruptions. People are going without their partners because they don't want people to be talking and stuff like that. And then all of a sudden everyone's phone goes off during the movies.
0: That'll happen. About how annoying that would be in the movie because you can't turn it off.
1: I wonder how long it goes
0: for. You can't put
1: for.
0: Your phone on silent. Well, I'm not entirely sure how long it'll go for.
1: Yeah.
0: Oh, here we go. 10 seconds.
1: A 10-second
0: siren that plays on compatible smartphones, smart watches,
1: oh, really?
0: And tablets as well.
1: Yeah, so everything. Yeah. What about job interviews?
0: Job interview? Well, I mean, yeah.
1: You could be on a streak.
0: It is a Monday, so most people probably will just be at work. You might have an important meeting coming up.
1: Yeah.
0: Who knows?
1: Yeah.
0: Maybe you're doing contract renegotiations.
1: Yeah, 100%. What will you be doing?
0: Well, I've actually got a funeral on this afternoon.
1: That explains the trousers.
0: Yeah, it explains why I'm not in trackies for a Monday.
1: Yeah, you got a funeral.
0: That's not 100% sure on the time just yet because it was up in the air whether I was going to go or not, but now I am going.
1: I didn't even think about that though, like you're going to a funeral. There's obviously plenty of funerals going on today. There would have to be.
0: Mm.
1: Just the phone ringing off during like the main speech. Or
0: during a sermon?
1: Yeah, or like one of the songs at the end or something like that. 100%. That's going to be potentially quite awkward.
0: It could be. I mean, it could also make for a funny moment.
1: Sure. Yeah. You know,
0: Bring the lightheartedness to a sad day.
1: Yeah. No, it could do.
0: But we are going to the text line 0428927927. What are you doing at 1:30 today? What will you be doing during the Oz Alert alarm?
1: Yeah, give us something good. I mean, I think funeral at the moment tops it.
0: Yeah, do you think anyone could take the cake from me?
1: We'll try and see. What are you doing? What are you doing when that alert's going off?
0: You know what? We've got plenty of prizes up for grabs. Got double passes. Wait for this. Double passes to this movie, Ice Cream Man.
1: Oh, I've seen the trailer to this. It looks brutal.
0: It's in cinemas August 6th. The tagline for it is, "We scream, you scream, we all scream for Ice Cream Man." It's directed by Eli Roth. It's like a horror movie where an ice cream man gives treats to these children that unleashes an insatiable hunger. It sounds so B-grade and tacky, but in the best possible way. What was the trailer like?
1: It looks really gory and disgusting, but like really fun. Like very like old school horror movie. I think if you like horror movies, you'll like to see it for sure.
0: All right. If you like horror movies, we've got double passes to Ice Cream Man. If you're not into your horror though, we've also got double passes to Sample Host Plus regular matches up for grabs. So you can go watch the footy.
1: Yeah, great stuff.
0: Let us know, what will you be doing during the Oz Alert alarm later today? It's happening at 1:30. Text it through to us, 0428 927 927. It's 8:31. We'll get you a news update.
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3: In Crayfers, there are delays heading citybound on the on-ramp at the Southeastern Freeway due to an earlier breakdown. Over in Inner Harbour, it's slow going heading eastbound on Eastern Parade between the Grand Trunkway and Francis Street. And in Pennington, traffic congestion is building on Addison Road, heading northbound between Fortis Green Avenue and Grand Junction Road. Watch out for speed cameras on Military Road West Beach and Elizabeth Road, Morford Vale.
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3: Hey, it's Mark. Here's what's happening. Travel news. Singapore Airlines will boost the number of flights operating between Adelaide and the Southeast Asian nation with more than 1,300 extra seats to come online later this year, increasing weekly flights to 12 per week, up from 10 currently available. Transport News and Upgraded Information Centre will open later today to keep tabs on the progress of the $15.4 billion Torrens to Darlington South Road project. This is on the back of two tunnelling machines getting ready to start their digging. Petrol News, get ready for more pain at the pump as fuel prices are set to surge above $2 per litre, with the excise cut all but certain to be scrapped from next Sunday, August 2nd. It gets a little worse. A biannual increase to the excise will kick in next Monday, August 3rd. Turning to sport, AFL, with both Crows and Power supporters not looking forward to the coffee break chat today. Both sides went down on the weekend, setting back hopes for a brighter end to the season.
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3: Today we're heading for a cloudy top of 16 degrees, and right now in the city it's a brisk 8 degrees. More traffic in 15, but for now you're up to date listening to the wannabe winners of the three-legged race at this year's Royal Adelaide Show. 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

0: Kay Trinada with You're the One for your Monday morning. It's 20 to 9. You're hanging out with your mates, Tom and Callum, on Fresh 92.7. 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We've gone to the text line here on 0428 927 927. The Oz Alert is going off later today at about 1:30, well, at 1:30 p.m. Yep. We want to know, what will you be doing? I was saying I have got a funeral later today this afternoon. It was up in the air whether I was going or not, so I'm not 100% sure on the time.
1: Might
0: be later, might not go off during it.
1: It's just one of those funny ones, because I guess you're not really thinking that, yeah, everyone is just going about their day-to-day and you could have something like a funeral on when the alert goes off. So, yeah.
0: Another good one, you mentioned the movies, of course. The movie, yeah.
1: Heaps of people seeing movies. Heaps of people seeing The Odyssey at the moment.
0: The Odyssey, yeah, absolutely. Now, we're looking at the text line, what people are doing. We got Nathan texting in saying, I'm going to forget it's on and get jump scared from it.
1: Yeah, great one. Great one. I'll probably get freaked out too. Turning my phone off from Wayno. Some people, okay, he's just turning it off. Doesn't want to be disturbed by the alert.
0: Got another one here. At 1:30 today, I'll be on the toilet with the gloves off. All right.
1: Okay. Okay. Monday
0: for
1: locked
0: the
1: in
0: alert?
1: For you. Yeah. Morning, boys. I'll be digging holes and kicking goals, from Philip.
0: Cheers, Phil.
1: Good stuff.
0: Same old stuff, different day. I'll be at work listening to Steph on Fresh. Oh, yeah, from Paul.
1: Yeah, good shout out. Laying floors.
0: Laying floors. Listening to Fresh. And the Oz Alert, of course. Yep. Yeah. I got Elijah here. I'll be working. But by the way, you can turn your phone off or put in airplane mode to not get the Oz Alert if needed. That is true. If it does cause distress or compromises safety, you can turn off your phone or switch it into airplane mode to not get the alert.
1: Yeah, absolutely. And what do we got here? This one, up at 3 a.m. for work, so possibly trying to catch a nap between deliveries. Better not wake me. It's true as well. There's probably a lot of people that are doing the morning shifts, doing night shifts, and they just genuinely want to sleep. If you've got something on tonight and you want to have a nap in the middle of the day.
0: How about this one? Getting a massage.
1: Getting a massage. Yeah, right. So far, I thought the funeral would be the most awkward one to get the phone alert, but a massage would definitely be up there.
0: Yeah, booked in the massage for the Oz Alert.
1: Yeah.
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3: In Crayfers, there are delays heading citybound on the on-ramp at the Southeastern Freeway due to an earlier breakdown. Over in Inner Harbour, it's slow going heading eastbound on Eastern Parade between the Grand Trunkway and Francis Street. And in Pennington, traffic congestion is building on Addison Road heading northbound between Fortis Green Avenue and Grand Junction Road. Watch out for speed cameras on Military Road West Beach, Elizabeth Road, Morfitt Vale. More traffic in 15, but for now you're up to date. Listening to the best things since automatic headlights, it's Brekkie with Tom and Callum on Fresh 92.7.

0: It's DJ Heartstring, DMAs and Cider with 1,000 Lies for your Monday morning. You're on Fresh 92.7, hanging out with Tom and Callum. 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Callum, we love our job. It's the best job in the world, coming in to have a laugh with your best mate. We really did luck out. But every now and then, we're really asked to do the impossible. And this morning, we've been instructed to do something it's hard to explain. They want us to tease something without teasing anything.
1: Yeah, look, I'm looking at one of the emails from one of the fat cats, and it says, please do not mention
0: anything. Keep
1: at
0: it extremely
1: all.
0: Vague.
1: Keep it really vague, but that's
0: just
1: all it
0: mention
1: says.
0: Mention that something's coming up, but don't mention that something's coming up. Yeah. So I don't know if we're breaking the rules right now.
1: I don't think so, but what we're doing right now is we're putting emphasis into what we should be teasing. Something is going to happen. It's going to be very big, but we can't say anything at all, but this is your notice.
0: This is the pre-tease tease that something's going to happen. And it will be mentioned more in depth on Friday.
1: Yeah, we'll talk about it at a later date and we'll give you all the details. But right now, our lips are sealed, but we're trying to hype up something.
0: Yes, something is happening. Again, we can't say anything about it. It's really the impossible task.
1: They ask the world of us, don't they?
0: Yes. So stay tuned across the week. There will be more teasers about the tease that is happening for the thing.
1: Prepare yourself.
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1: Hey, it's Mark. Here's what's happening. Travel news. Singapore Airlines will boost the number of flights operating between Adelaide and the Southeast Asian nation with more than 1,300 extra seats to come online later this year, increasing weekly flights to 12 per week, up from 10 currently available. More transport news. An upgraded information centre will open later today to help keep tabs on the progress of the $15.4 billion Torrens to Darlington South Road project. This is on the back of two tunnelling machines getting ready to start their digging. Petrol news. Get ready for more pain at the pump as fuel prices are set to surge above $2 per litre, with the excise cut all but certain to be scrapped from next Sunday, August 2nd. It gets a little worse. A biannual increase to the excise will kick in next Monday, August 3rd. Turning to sport, with both Crows and Power supporters not looking forward to the coffee break chat today, both sides went down on the weekend, setting back hopes for a bright conclusion to the 2026 season.
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1: Today we're heading for a cloudy top of 16 degrees, and right now in the city the needle has moved to 9 degrees. Next, traffic, news and weather from 4:30 and Drive with Simo. 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
2: Yes, you're hanging out with Tom and Callum live and local till 10 o'clock. It's 9.04 right now, and Callum, of course, in case you missed it, the F-bomb has gone off today. 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
3: Yeah, one of the great prizes. It's an absolutely huge one. 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
3: I'd be absolutely
2: of the week.
3: Gutted if there I got those stickers.
2: There is no multiverse scenario where I'm taking the stickers.
3: These would be great on my bloody lunchbox or wherever you put stickers. No, you want the voucher.
2: Yeah, absolutely. Remember to drink responsibly, Aaron. Now, Callum, having a look at the hour ahead for music. Got a bit of James hype coming up later.
3: Yeah, cool. It's a good one.
2: I do like this one. Coming up shortly after that, Bad Angel. Yeah, I'm pretty, pretty bad for an
3: angel. Yeah, this one's
2: Nina and Lisa.
3: Pretty iconic. Getting this one's very, very memorable at the moment.
2: Yeah. And coming up towards the end of the show, one of the final songs of the hour. Bomb Funk MC's Freestyler.
3: Yeah, I love this one.
2: 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But to kick off the hour, it's Calvin Harris and Jazzy, Satisfy. 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

0: Rufus Du Sol with Lately on Fresh 92.7, the Beat of Adelaide. You're hanging out with your mates Tom and Callum, sponsored by Finwave Finance. 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
0: Yes, welcome back to Movie Mondays. Of course, we are joined by Brian from Palace Nova in the studio with us to take us through everything on offer at Palace Nova Cinemas in both our East End and Prospect locations. Brian, plenty of movies dropping at the moment. Where do we start?
8: Oh, where do we start? I mean, we can go back a step or two and talk about The Odyssey, which was huge opening night and in the last couple of days, couple of weeks. And have you seen it?
9: No, I have not seen it.
8: I have. It is excellent. It lives up to every review I've seen. I'd say a 9 out of 10.
9: Yeah, great. 10, Do you think in terms of ranking Nolan's movies, are you saying it's a top three Nolan?
8: I'd say it's. I mean, it's debatable. You could have the conversation, like, is it or isn't it? But it certainly would be in
9: it's
8: the running.
9: There. Yeah, for
8: certainly
9: sure.
8: Be in the running.
0: What else we got? We got Spider-Man coming out soon.
8: Spider-Man, brand new day. We've got an opening night special event on the XEMAX, largest screen in Adelaide, on the 30th. Tickets are on sale now and selling very quickly. There's a good handful left of the good seats. There's no bad seat in the XEMAX, but if you really want to be able to get your seat of choice, get it now, get it today.
9: I think even if you're not a huge Spider-Man fan, like, those movies are just phenomenal. It's so much fun.
8: Yeah, it's just great acting again, great direction, and the writing is just... You don't really have to have watched all the other Spider-Man movies or all the Marvel movies. You can kind of just jump in. Yeah, no, that's going to be a good one. Got the Bonfire Horror Club. The next night, on that Friday night, we're showing Sam Neill in Possession.
9: Oh, RIP. Cool.
8: We hadn't planned for it to work out that way, but, you know, a lot of other places, you know, they're showing Jurassic Park and some of the other more, let's say, well-known films of his.
9: This is
8: an underrated classic. It's a horror movie. It is very, that kind of 1970s, 1980s European horror style. It's got its own style, its own flavor of, you know, type of movie. It's definitely something to watch, and it's so spooky and so gross, and I've heard it called the Terms of Endearment of horror movies.
9: I've heard it's fantastic. It always pops up in your top 10 horror lists and stuff like that. So, yeah, I've never seen it. Definitely one to check out.
8: Absolutely one to tick off the bucket list. If you want something a little bit lighter, the following day on August 1st, Twilight Marathon. The complete saga.
9: The
8: complete everything. All of the films, we're doing them all back to back, starting at, I think it's 10 a.m. Oh, I almost forgot. There is a great movie. We're doing a special preview. Teenage Sex and Death at Camp Miasma. It's from the director. It's a
9: what
8: mouthful.
9: Movie is this?
8: That's the full title. Teenage Sex and Death at Camp Miasma. It's got Hannah Einbinder from Hacks and Gillian Anderson are the two stars.

0: It's about a director who is taking over a franchise. Think kind of Friday the 13th, kind of, you know, kids go to camp, get killed. She's taking over the 15th reboot of the series, and just kind of like, I'm obsessed with the original girl from the first film, and that's Gillian Anderson's character. And it's this weird psychosexual horror, surreal. It's one of the weirdest things I've seen, but it's so good.
1: Right.
0: And we're doing a preview night on Friday. On Friday, the
1: 13th.
0: No. It's that would be fitting. It's Friday the 31st.
1: Oh, okay.
0: Friday the 31st. Yeah.
1: Thought I had it in the bag there. That sounds unreal. Yeah.
0: It
1: sounds
0: is
1: like one
0: insane.
1: Of those B grade horror. Yeah. Very schloppy kind of ones.
0: And it's very good. Very true to that style and very reverent to that style.
1: Yeah,
0: but
1: yeah,
0: it's
1: sure.
0: so wild. Oh, and before we go, Stop That Train, RuPaul comedy, in the vein of like Naked Gun.
2: Okay, yeah, right.
0: We're doing
2: a
0: special night event for
2: Is it all drag stars from RuPaul's?
0: There's at least a dozen, and then there's people like Sarah Michelle Gellar.
2: Oh, right.
0: So Buffy is in it.
1: Yeah, great.
0: and there's a whole bunch of other like stand-up comedians and actors, and a lot of recognizable faces out from outside of that. So everyone has someone that they'll recognize, and we've got a great drag performer here in Adelaide, Eve L, who is going to be hosting, and there's prizes from Miss Gladys Simchoon. So, you know, those tickets are another event that's selling very quickly. That's actually happening on the 25th.
2: There you go. That plus plenty more at Palace Nova. Like Brian said, head to the website to see everything available, palacenova.com.au. Thanks for coming in. It looks like it's an awesome couple of weeks for movies.
0: Always.
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